ever lost you, how much would I cry? How deep is the ocean? How high is the sky?

But still I love you. I'll tell you no lie. How deep is the ocean? How high is the sky? How many times a day do I think of you? How many roses

0: village.
1: What do you want?
0: Information.
1: You won't get it.
0: By hook or by crook, we will.
1: Whose side are you on?
0: That would be telling.
1: Who are you?
0: The new number two.
1: Who is number one?
0: You are number six.
1: I'm not a number. I'm a free man.

0: California Congo.
1: Good times and good luck don't last forever.
0: Brent Kopp.
1: And that's too bad, because the two things I really like

0: And then Sharky says, when I get off, I get plastered. I drink Lysol on the floor. Then I find me some little communist bastard.
1: Goddamn communist.
0: And I stomp on his head till he don't move no more.
1: What?
2: Somebody said till he don't move no more.
0: I fuss. And I fuss. And I keep on drinking till my eyes puff up and turn red.
1: I
0: drool on my shirt. I see he's hurt. And then I kick him one more time in the head. I'll show you how I do it. I sort of I go.

0: nothing, so there's nothing to regret. Other than this 4/4 kick drum pounded in my head.
1: Byte FM.

No rock and roll, unless your name's Brewster, cause Brewster's a punk. Parents let go cause it's magic in the air. Criticizing rap shows you're out of order. Stop looking, listen to the phrase and Fred Astaire's. And don't get offended while Mace Dosey does your daughter. A dry camera roll system is now set. Fly Rob stored under Daisy Productions. It stands for the inner sound, y'all, in your Quebec. That the action's not a trick, but show me the function.

I gave you my high school ring at the root beer stand. We had a teenage love, baby. I thought it was sharp, it was really so grand.

0: what he wants.
1: Information.
0: He won't get it.
1: By hook or by crook, we will.
0: Troy.
1: He knew number two.
0: Who is number one?
1: You are number six.
0: Let me tell you something.

Oh, my back is killing me. Tending to this garden with all these herbs and plants for the Baron and his family.

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System error. Glitch in the code. System error. Lose control. System error.